wrist cross my T. I'm rich, yeah, I'm out of home. I got nothing left to prove. Ice on my neck, yes, I see. Cold on my wrist cross my T. I'm rich, yeah, I'm out of home. I got nothing left to prove. Ice on my neck, yes, I see. 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

seen your picture on there talking about he hitting. 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We got your Missy smitten, rubbing on a little kitten, dreaming up a world that's equal for women with no division. Boy, I tell you that's

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How about it? Let's hear it for Mercury recording artist Carolyn Moss.

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A 300,000 degree baptism by nuclear fire. 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A surge of white hot atonement will be our wake-up call. 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

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Everybody keeps on forgetting.

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And now that I look back in retrospect, I know that whenever I was unhappy or not feeling well or depressed, I would dance. And I usually dance around a table, you know. And now that I know more, I have more knowledge, you know, the concept of dancing around a table. Table, circle, circle is completion, circle is wholeness, 360 degrees, that kind of thing. But the music and the movement around the table and around the table, when I finished, I always felt great, you know. So now I say that was a form of unconscious therapy. But all I knew was I felt raised, I felt lifted. You know, so I loved to dance all of a sudden. You know,

And that's basically how I got involved in the creative arts, because originally my major was going to be biology. So I veered from that. I graduated from University of Illinois with a degree.